coming up tomorrow morning. It's another funny Friday, but the most important thing of the day, it's $1,000 we're giving away tomorrow at 7. Man, make sure you call back in 97 seconds when you hear your name tomorrow morning. It's coming up. 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

0: 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We are speaking on it. Hello.
1: I'm spending the $1,000 on a vacation to visit my family so I don't have to pay for it myself. I work my ass off and I deserve it.
0: Ooh, where we going? Hold on. Where we going?
1: I'm going to Hawaii, baby.
0: Ooh, aloha. Aloha.
1: Absolutely.
0: Good luck, boo. Hot 97.5, what are we spending that $1,000 on, huh?
2: I'm spending that on gas, my kids to get them free for school, for savings. Okay.
0: Look at you being responsible. Well, good luck tomorrow.
2: Me too. I need it.
0: Yeah, girl. Me too. We're going to split it, okay?
2: Okay.
0: Okay. Hot 97.5, what you spending that $1,000 on?
3: Hey, if I won the $1,000, I'd spend it on paying off a DUI ticket because I'm 26 with no license because I got a DUI at 18 and I haven't paid it off since.
0: Ooh, you can't even DoorDash.
3: Yeah, I'm 26 with no license.
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Y'all, I almost walked to Atlanta to go, so I could be a part of this. But you know what?

0: 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I'm sorry.
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0: Exactly. They tell you, I'm like, even if I worked here and I was in the truck, I'd be like, hey, hey, dog, look, I love my job and all, but yeah, I gotta listen for my name to be called.
1: I gotta go take my break.
0: You know, the Straight Horror Muse is closed. Like, the gas, do you see gas?

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1: Vegas is popping.
0: Born and raised in the city of sin.
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0: You know the vibes. I am just incredible. Thank you for listening to the Liftoff Show. A lot to get to today on the show.
1: Yeah, there is.
0: All right, first off, if you want to join the show, you could do so at any minute, okay? I'm literally checking my Instagram DMs right now. Hit me up on IG at Justin_Credible. All right, so DeAsia, what's coming up next in Viral Vibes?
2: Ooh, all right, Justin, could Drake be going on tour?
0: Oh, man, I think the people are ready for a Drake world tour.
2: Right. Yes. Well, Justin, I got some sources that have been telling me some things, and I'm going to leak some of those secrets coming up next.
0: All right, so Audio Rock, are you down to go to a Drake show, or are you 100% Team Kendrick? Where's

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up on your, he gon' fold. I'ma have a meeting, sucking toes. Look, cute in the face, heavy on the backside. The on